0: Israeli South on the 5, person screaming. An unknown female screaming for help inside. Go to District 908, South number 5, person screaming for a female screaming for help inside. No flash.
1: 357 or 345?
0: Okay, someone back, 14.
1: 351, what is the woman say?
2: And do you want to see if you're asking the problem? See if you get the guns out to attack the roof of the Amazon family, please.
0: Yeah, I'm asking if we can take 24 to Waco for that burglary attack. See if anyone's on the roof.

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0: Julia 7, Quiet Building Progress, 7 unit. We need to be in location shortly.
2: Please, I'm going to call

0: 你可以跟正经的职业变成和脱离开场的大师男女女圈第二块上
1: Hi.
0: Andy 3567, we're going to do a further. How is that?

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1: Working.
0: Working in the afternoon for you.
1: Okay, I'm just going to send it over, Jerry. Everyone gone.

0: And we...
1: There should be a yellow light on the side. They don't see the people anymore. They could possibly still be on the roof, but that ladder should be on the side of the building.

0: being 1453 South 28, Sergeant McGunn. Coming in the front, also in a private sale for a black male, late 20s, 5'4", tan hat, blue shirt, and pants, and a tan vest, down the firearm. 1453 South 28, Sergeant McGunn. Also coming in our colleague sale for a black male, late 20s, 5'4", in height, wearing a tan hat, tan vest, blue shirt, and black pants.
1: Thank you.

0: Okay, I just want to verify the information.
1: That's what it doesn't say.
0: And we still got a priority with a burglary in progress open property pending in the third, correct?
1: No, 331, 314
0: are in right to that. Nice. Clear.
1: There you go.
0: On location. We'll be going to
1: walk there. Alright. Our district supervisor receive that?
0: I receive that. We're going to have my 2100 slider and I'll be in route to that.
2: On 16. Hey, 16, I see you. The 109 is moving. I'm currently by yellow foot and I don't see anyone on my end.
3: Yes, sir. We got a negative on the roof.
1: Call, but it gives no information.
0: Command, can you just go to contact one of the dogs down there? I mean, maybe we should

0: You're
1: US 5. US 5, this is a negative on the roof. Is there any other spots you want to check anywhere?
2: Buffalo, everyone, we're doing the best for him. Great job, guys. Thank you.

0: 1924.
1: Yeah, I'm glad you said.
0: I-17 is 1453 South 28th, pushing the best, presuming that's on balance.

0: through the economy.
1: Okay. Zimmel County, 3rd District, 24 to West Hill, burglary in progress, Zimmel County.

0: Not sure my one. You can always notice that.
1: It was just to get in contact to let me know if they were able to take the car out.
0: Alright, thanks.

0: She has to go to retail last home. 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
1: sick. Yeah,
0: please,
1: my Stephanie, your time is 8:23.

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0: Oh, 6497.
1: Thank you.

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1: Yes, affirmative.
0: Position. I'll call in about 10 minutes.

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0: This supervisor for Black Hawk Mascara. 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
1: Yeah, I got you.

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Just 5 seconds. Hello. 31 to Virginia, head over. 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

0: more of the location you can have that in the park here. There's any way.
1: Randy?
0: Randy?
1: Tony, is that you under all that?
0: Correct.
1: 31, can you put him?
0: Yeah.

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1: Okay, 5:30, time is 8:41.

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1: Thank you for the post.

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1: Just a number for any complaint in case that we're there 213 North Elm Street.
0: Okay. 25-898.
1: Thank you very much.

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0: and X operating a silver Chevy Malibu P tag. Either Eddie M. Mary L. Larry 0446 and Mary L. Yesterday Y 0446. Repeat with her, Bob Madison. First screen, all Madison female being followed. She's got to be Hyundai Elantra.
1: Three and you're unavailable. You can drop it down today.
0: Here's that.
1: Three, four, one, two, three, four, one, two, three, four, one, two, three, four, one, two, three, four, one, two, three, four, one, two, three, four, one, two, three, four, one, two, three, four, one, two, three, four, one, two, three, four, one, two, three, four, one, two, three, four, one, two, three, four, one, two, three, four, one, two, three, four, one, two, three, four, one, two, three, four, one, two, three, four, one, two, three, four, one, two, three, four, one, two, three, four, one, two, three, four, one, two, three, four, one, two, three, four, one, two, three, four, one, two, three, four, one, two, three, four, one, two, three, four, one, two, three, four, one, two, three, four, one, two, three, four, one, two, three, four, one, two, three, four, one, two, three, four, one, two, three, four, one, two, three, four, one, two, three, four, one, two, three, four, one, two, three, four, one, two, three, four, one, two, three, four, one, two, three, four, one, two, three, four, one, two, three, four, one, two, three, four, one, two,

London, California. Okay. Okay. Okay. Okay. Okay. Okay. Okay. Okay.

0: 40282, so there's DC 40282 for 1-1.
1: 33, can you repeat the numbers again, please?
0: Eight, so. All right, question.

0: Copy 3.
1: Copy 3. Yes, yes, yes, and please under the bridge.
0: Okay.

Because that was mostly

0: to it there 11 to Patterson.
1: 3031.
0: Is there an update?
1: 3031.
0: 3031. Any update out there? 3031. Still here. I'm sorry, Frank. Okay,
1: we're moving on. 3031 is going to handle that paperwork. That's correct. And the dealer's at a longer location.
0: Proceed.

0: Anyone here, numbers are reading 40289. 40289.
1: Here.

0: Morning, Eddie.
1: Morning, Eddie. Can you ask that John number 323-12 South Franklin Avenue? He comes to the room.
0: Was that 40290? 40290. Hello. 1724, but you have your 34th in Wharton, please. 8-year-old female male running around shirtless, running from something, not telling the female caller what's wrong, possible wound there. Have you any book?
1: 17
0: District
1: Supervisor, do that. 17 Command, I receive. When they find it, the mail, let me know.
0: Okay.

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1: Six, four, nine, eight.

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0: 17 up. Can I get numbers for Ramos property and read 1138 Cater Street, please?
1: Okay. 17 up, your numbers are 40292, 40292.
0: Received, thank you.
1: You're welcome.

0: Please hold and clear.
1: Okay, sir.
0: Please hold and clear. Do you have any back on location, headquarters, for paperwork?

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0: 24 on the 341 channel. I'm going to send a PSA car. Check out the other side.
1: Okay, 31. The location, it's a 10-year-old juvenile male. He has his shoes on. I'm just trying to get information from him and see where he lives.
2: Okay.
3: All right, 72 James. James, do you need a medic form? Do you need any medical attention?
1: Yeah.

0: Okay.
1: Very well. Location, it's a 10-year-old juvenile male. Seeing which she was on, I'm just trying to get information from him and see where he lives.
0: Okay.
2: All right, 72 James. James, do you need a medical form? Do you need any medical attention?
1: Yeah, no, we're going to need a medical attention.
2: What's your location now with the map?

0: recording over.
1: Okay, sir.
0: I just

0: 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The radio's breaking up a bit.
1: Can you check with the person, Alfonso Johnson? 016. 2016.
0: Perfect.

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1: I'm not too loud, I don't know if I was spelling correct or not. I'm not seeing anything.

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1: And you may combine the first name or one.
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2: I don't know if this is a male player, then he's a 10-year-old in the best league or so.
1: I see. Any questions on the obvious, please, if you're a bit shocked, then I'll be going to have a deal with you.

0: 323.
1: 325.
0: Yeah, I'm moving the vehicle. Negative 1-3.
1: Man, if we can just confirm, is that juvenile after they are, verbal?
0: Very limited, very verbal. We're getting at it.
1: Non-verbal, sir.
0: I was saying non-verbal because we're getting very limited information.

0: That juvenile now has twisties in his hair.
1: Oh, that's a negative.
2: Coming around to Children's Hospital, one juvenile second. That's when I was released.
0: City Care Resident, 10-10-34 Campbell.

0: wants to drop the hospital case numbers for 31.
1: Okay, what do you want for numbers, Ray?
0: 3400 a week.

0: 141.
1: Can I get a man counter for 2120 South Broad Street over to Hickory?
0: One.
1: Good to see you, thank you.
0: You're welcome.
1: Okay. Let me get that friend. I don't think that one's helpful. You're welcome.

0: PSA 1 and 3, 5 Papa, 0 priority.
1: Hey, Max Bennett.
0: That's an idea.
1: I swear.
0: Thank you.

0: a message board at 732 Mountain or Veron and Paco for two people. It's your boyfriend.
1: Very well, I'll take the message.
0: I think that's...

0: 33, you guys available? Yes, ma'am, are you guys available?
1: Negative. Can you hold us on the 8-2 for a minute, please?

0: Okay, man. Okay, so soil quality on the 1500 South Texas, so I have some vehicles marked illegally on the block.
1: Text.
0: Okay.
1: Thank you.

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1: Good job, Nellis, for a new calendar 2014 stuff. Yeah.

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1: 331. 331. There's no, I have a door, I'm going to open the door.
0: I received.

0: the skull on the front, black pants, he's making red, he's cautious, he does have mental health issues. Secretary is inside of person with
1: great question.
0: Guys are COT training.
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0: First unit on location, conditions the radio.

0: Germans are now blocked 15 or something. 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
1: Inside 15?
0: Hold on one second.

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1: It looks like you're not even flat on the ground right now.

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1: Also schicke ich uns leider nicht nur ein Foto.
0: You can make 4,500 bread at that stop.
1: Okay. That's my tire and something. Crash by 17, 28 and Morton, Burberry in progress. Send me the apartment building. 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
0: That's it. 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
1: Thanks, everyone.
0: Please, everyone, there was another fire on Mail Highway DK on the highway. You made this investment like that.
1: Appreciate it. And a person by my office.
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0: 15.

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1: Yes, sir.

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1: Oh, got it.

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1: Who's he?

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1: Called on twice and I went to Brisbane. Oh, I just had to also serve in the area.
0: Okay.

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1: 17-4. 37, not shot. Make an best call again.
0: Thank you.

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1: You can make that DVP.
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0: We're just completely passed out for 701 South Street, please, thank you.

0: 听说。
1: Seven King 12.
0: Good morning. What do you want to use in San King Transfer on 2400 North Broad Drive? I'll take a look, please.
1: Good morning. Can you hear me?

0: 1732.
1: Well, let me say, in 1722. Do you know the name of the conversation for
0: 92? Good morning.

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0: 325.
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0: 325, go on there.
2: Well, Nick was not saying that he is a DT and that he upset, but this one came right for me, but I was not so bad. So, can I call again, please, Nick, in my turn?
0: After 14, if he calls back, I'll try to make it further.
2: 314, thank you.

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1: 325.
0: Speaker, you're 2700. Can you listen with us?
1: 325 received. Kilo on site requesting hospital walkthrough. Haven't called back since.
0: Thank you.
1: At 314, might start down with 325, 23 and South. Christopher Columbus at the Best Buy.
2: 314, okay.
1: Thank you, sir.

0: the first video, he said he said he's tired in here, so he needs another video to watch it for one more thing.
1: Alright. 333. That's why. We're going to play the district supervisor.
0: Pre-trial.
1: Just be advised. 23rd South Columbus at the Best Buy. The key holder was on location. States that on his video, it looks like there is somebody that was inside the store.
0: I'm not 100% sure that he may have went up the rear door of the property. So I'm going to go through the front, then he went up the back.
2: 2-5-4-0.

0: know that, you know, all that stuff is out there, we got to run through the front.
1: I appreciate
0: that,
1: Receive.
0: I don't know.

对对对。所以说，可能在你出动的时候，别人就在这边面对着。

0: Maybe show them when the store is empty. No, I checked the warehouse. They said that's all next to NFL.
1: Wait a minute. Is that going to be a separate entrance?
0: I'm sure you've heard of you, so we got my warehouse now.

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Just be advised, coming out personal 11 now, it's going to be with mental health issues inside longer than I think it cuts. Family's waiting outside.

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1: Those conditions. What's this about that?
0: I want to go to the same room.

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1: We'll wait south 24th.
0: Actually, this one,

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0: Down,
1: so what do you got there? You just went out wrong, just for
0: first.
1: That's my first.
0: Something's wrong.
1: My vision is available in the sense of
0: Hello, sir.
1: Yes, good morning. Is that my name? Of course.

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1: That's 30th Street, immediately.
0: 4-0 to you, thanks, sir.
1: 315.
0: Thank you.
1: 55, South Brooklyn, you can make that a GOA.

0: Okay, we're all finished here on 24th Street. Can you have the officers start over to the booking center? No, it seems a little agitated.
1: We can see you on that, I think you're
2: there. Area 578, time is 12:42 a.m.

0: requested by Fire District 29 Oregon Ave to put a Vienna steak shop, two males with masks on, black hoodie, gray pants, broken side of the property. That's street and burglary in progress, 29 Oregon Ave. At the steak shop, two males, masks on, black hoodie, gray pants, broke into the steak shop. No further information.
1: Yes, you was cheated by the first night, I think I'm trying to drop that here.
0: Very interesting.

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1: 1731.
0: 2 sets of main counter numbers at 2731. Thank you.

0: And Charlie.
1: Yeah, in regards to 1908 South 24th Street, the use of force, badge 7598, control hold moves.
0: Okay.

0: Confirmado.
1: Hey,
0: do you remember on the crash right there, 25th and Main, you need to tag already? Okay, need to be in room number 4809, you can come back to a gray Lucas and a light.
1: Proceed. Can you get me the DC English for this, please? Keep waiting. That's 4-0-3-0-8.
2: Sir, thank you so much.
1: You're welcome.

0: Florida is going back to 2007 Lexus West, Florida, then it's 8083, off of 38 North Fraser Street, not from the vehicle.
1: What's your impression?
0: You're welcome.

0: sind also physical, female, had a mental health break because I appeared in the first district in 1984. It's going to be a physical female, had a mental health break because I had a break. I was in the 12th district, I was a business manager.
1: Charlie, we're going to resume 2 minutes from SDVC to start over.
0: One 12, one 15, 17, 18.

I'm using this communication, and I recognize the time. It's pretty fast. No, it's very sweet.

0: Seven ten 31.
1: 31.
0: Are you guys get their car stop, and then can you have the numbers read 1200 South 25th Street? And can you also give me an additional time for an additional set of numbers for a bed stop? Thank you. Thank you for the backup.
1: Okay.

0: Hi, Father, thank you for praying for them. Please be with us, sir. Father, please be with us, for what my life has been for. What is it, my old shirt? I'm going to see the point of my life, Jesus, and I'm going to be with us, Pastor. Please, my old world, my old shirt, and I'm going to be with us, and I'm going to be with us.
1: First one. Good one. 24.

0: Yes, I see.
1: It was 1918, correct?
0: Yes, that's correct, 1918.
1: Can you call that, please, House Peters, vacant?
0: No, Charlie, can we get a call back? Thank you.

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0: Thank you.

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0: 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You can play this out with us, you and the last members. You can be right there, get you.
1: Okay.
0: Nothing.
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1: Okay.

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1: Okay, you got it.

0: Right, so you can drop, you can clear a stream with the GLA, drop down more.
1: Okay.

Sacrifice. Yeah, 500 South Colorado. Plenty of black metal. Bring on black Puma. Vehicle handles. I'm competing in the 5th District. Sacrifice. 500 South Colorado. Plenty of black metal. Bring on black Puma. Vehicle door handles. Time for service.

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2: Oh, to receive.

0: 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Can you take 707-2?
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0: 62 at 17300. Alright, can you say again?
1: There's no route.
0: Do you have an ETA?
1: Did he give an ETA?
0: No. Oh, I know that he's in route.
1: Received. Charlie received.

0: What's his name?
1: Do you want to get this job out here on passing up that, can you find a kidnap, please?

0: 11 seconds.
1: Okay.
0: I'm going to notify as well.
1: 1, 2, 4.
0: So fast. It's going to be 2 months now. We're going to be right back with medical mask. 1, 2.
1: Let's see.

0: 治了。
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0: Okay, you have a show to want to survey.

0: Vehicle with open tire is taken to lot number 10, and can I get an extra set for a rectangular grading, please?
1: Sure. Okay.
0: Sorry, I'm going to back up.
1: You're welcome, sir.

0: 上去的时候，那这个台词应该说 ，Alabama in itself, 19th Street, and then give a one juvenile a ride to 1727 Cedar Street, 1934. Actually, the numbers for the air curfew.
1: Okay.

0: 10144, pay bill please.
1: Sure.
0: 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Yeah, maybe it's your name, nothing short.
1: Okay. Okay, so then we can't
0: respond to the air. Let's see if I can.

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0: yes, ma'am. Have security check me, please, for 480 Patterson Avenue.
1: Perfect.

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1: Anyone?
0: Is he in there? Of course, they're going to.

0: 2016.
1: Anyone 31/18, 7 for 7 receipt.

0: 115.
1: 115.
0: 115,
1: received.

0: The plain states that the two males that match the flash are back on camera on Jackson Street behind the lot. It's repeating 1720 West Pass, jump program in progress, schedule of the sales. Two males from Ireland and I are back on location in the rear on Jackson Street.
1: Thank you.
0: 22, got you.
1: 22,
0: got
1: you.
0: 22, okay. 32, okay. Flash going to be two black males, blue medical masks, gray hoodies, and book bags.
1: Yeah. 22, also, it looks like they had all black sweatpants as well.

0: about that. I'm sorry, what was that last location over there?
1: Yeah. It's over on Jackson Street, behind the line.
0: Yeah,

0: right, this is Greg. This is Greg.
1: Proceed.
2: I think on the field, they said the last guy on first show, huh? Hey, 18th and Snyder.
1: All right, here's the 18th and Snyder.
0: I'm for it.

0: ICC6.
1: ICC6, good morning, ma'am. In reference to this job, 1720 West Passion, the mails were one for a commercial burglar early in the night. What's my one?
0: I got that mail running. Yes, ma'am.
1: Direction?
0: I'm not listening to me, I lost them somewhere around here. I dipped in their car.
1: Hey, Smith on Blue here. Okay, 19 is smothered, Carmel, outstanding. And backpacks.

0: 대왕을 알아 하시면 하고 1900
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0: third player on the team. That's the flash off.
1: Correct, I believe we don't have a green like you said, the one in the backpack.

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1: R66.
0: Alright, man, it's class 4. Literally can't make it to the middle.

0: 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Was that on Movia?
1: Yeah, 129 and Eastland, actually you made us right on the rear. I was also somewhere around here. I thought it was my car or the restaurant. I don't know.
0: Behind that first house. It looks like it goes back to a large property between 17th and Rubik. How the map is off the beat. I think another unit's right over there. Alright, so we'll receive.

0: two units coming in. Maybe take a little light around the entire area, make sure we don't slip through our perimeter.
1: And watch out, we got a couple units circling the area. Crawl staff 17 to the entrance. With a large L shaped alleyway behind that property.
2: What's going on with you, sir?
1: This call right now is at Mifflin and Bouvier.
2: Alright.
3: I'm just off 73rd Street.
1: That's correct. Right there, it's the, right at the first breezeway, we make the right on the block, or the left on the block, right, yeah.
3: To do the apartment building, the driveway is off, just like the middle of the back yard.
1: Next one. All right. Try to receive. Yeah, the alleyway leads from Bouvier, I don't know if it's open on that side.

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There are a couple of other elements.

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1: Flight Hope.
0: Hey, back in the flight department, the door open from the back. Let's go to the inside.
1: Alright, can you slow over there in the rear, 1912 South 17th?
0: 1724, myself and all. 1712 right on.
1: Proceed.
0: What is it, the arrival? 1-5 o'clock. 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

0: the area of 18th and Mifflin. 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
1: One on foot.
0: As far as we know, they're on foot, right?
1: They're on foot. And if it's the males, we've been, we think, tied to a few investigations in between the ages of 12 and 15.

Hi, Arthur. This is your Dustin Brothers, 1931 South 3rd Street. Come here, Google, to inside a light red vehicle. I'm in Jersey Bay, Session Dorian's, between the 3rd. Hi, Dustin Brothers, 1941 South 3rd, Google, to inside a light red vehicle. I'm in Jersey Bay, Session Dorian's, Dustin Brothers. Good, it's a federal priority, that's in progress, 1941 South 3rd.

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1: Command 19, Lieutenant. You make me available. Using 324, just want to add an issue at the moment. Sorry, my equipment.
0: Thank you.

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0: Do you have any reason 21 to clear?
1: Use it, use it, use it. Use it, use it, 17.1 for you then. Use it, use it, 17.1 for you then.

Hydration. This means you need to drink more water than you usually do. And that's why you can drink better juice than sports drinks. Because the top of hydration that actually to that over hydration. These drinks can also replace sodium and also and for obviously the high temperatures of fresh drinks and less fluids. Morning fine includes decreased energy, nausea, fainting, loss of appetite, lightened and weakness, headache, and muscle cramps. Citrus green energy is essential to most sexual environment, drink fluids, and essential voice of sleep, medical attention, and immunity. Let me identify the 8 times 7 times a name.

0: Yeah, I'm just clear.
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1: Morning, 21 call. 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

0: 再婚。那也别再婚。
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0: 哎，主持人就下播了。

0: Okay. 324, what was that location again?
1: 324, my apologies for not coming up over clear. 2020, 2020, 2020, 2020, 2020, 2020, 2020, 2020, 2020, 2020, 2020, 2020, 2020, 2020, 2020, 2020, 2020, 2020, 2020, 2020, 2020, 2020, 2020, 2020, 2020, 2020, 2020, 2020, 2020, 2020, 2020, 2020, 2020, 2020, 2020, 2020, 2020, 2020, 2020, 2020, 2020, 2020, 2020, 2020, 2020, 2020, 2020, 2020, 2020, 2020, 2020, 2020, 2020, 2020, 2020, 2020, 2020, 2020, 2020, 2020, 2020, 2020, 2020, 2020, 2020, 2020, 2020, 2020, 2020, 2020, 2020, 2020, 2020, 2020, 2020, 2020, 2020, 2020, 2020, 2020, 2020, 2020, 2020, 2020, 2020, 2020, 2020, 2020, 2020, 2020, 2020

0: 12 and 93 for you.
1: Okay,
0: hold on. Anyway, my apologies. 31 is early equipment. You can hold on the road, that's my fault.
1: Here, I just have 3,000, no priority, half of the half of these enrolled, and I have 2,000 fighters. Quiet, and 7 fighters.
0: I see that.
1: Go ahead, sorry.

0: Ahí va.
1: I said, do you think that 200 meter, or did they see it?
0: Safe check. No, we have no headquarters for equipment in the building.
1: No problem, thank you.

0: Is that where you got a message?
1: Yeah, no, 5P3, 1 go, PSA, I'm ready.
0: Excuse me.
1: Lily, William, Tom, 6119, Blackwood. No stop signs posted to the Barstrick.

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0: Titan Street is going to be 25-year-old black male, armed with a firearm, in the street with female. Male is operating a white small SUV. They're seen making a left onto Point Breeze. They're competing in the 17th. Passengers on 1940 Titan Street. 25-year-old black male, in the street with female. Male is armed with a firearm, operating a white SUV. They're seen making left onto Point Breeze. Nothing further.
1: Sorry, I'm just going back to my car.

0: 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You're on the port here. Can I just open the door using the phone and drop it down 7 Queen Street, please?
1: Good morning.

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1: This is Sophie J. Ranger, 33.

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You just responded, President Gunn, 1940 Titan Street, Cordell. You responded, President Gunn, 1940 Titan Street, Cordell.

0: SMV 42422, South 17 for Port Randall.
1: I'm grabbing the partner.
0: Yeah. Receive.

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1: 17-34.
0: Yeah, I see that 2-2 and Reed came out, probably in relation to this job. I'll start by that.
1: Okay.

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0: 1731.
1: I'm just using my ETM log on off and sign back in.
0: If you...

0: Pending naman.
1: Honestly, the management has been doing a bill of fire. I have 5 friends in their priority. All in the day 19.
0: 7, you can receive 579.
1: Thank you.
0: 331.
1: 31.
0: Could you call the 7 people right now?

0: 24. Hi, from Plant Street. Warren is going to be in West Prime. The location doesn't exist. Nothing showing out here.
1: Excuse me.
0: 31 hour, 1 p.m. T gets back at 11.

0: specification. 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
1: 2200 Jackson?
0: That's correct.

0: 122.
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0: Okay.
2: I want to leave the DNC ID from
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0: thing is, man, I feel like I'm 18. 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It's gonna be a black girl, great for 50s. Great for it, still get items. Anything, I want to put like a thing, that's why I'm
1: Can you get into that? Not quite as much question, make that a request.
0: Mm-hmm.

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1: Okay, can you repeat that?
0: Is everyone there?
1: Any units in the first quintet level?
0: Receive. Charles,
1: did you receive that?
0: Repeat that, please.
1: 15-17-15, they're on that job, they're going over.
0: Please
1: read.
2: The devil station, can you take the next time and drop Jackson Street?
1: Yes.

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1: Recess.
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1: Recess.
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1: Recess.
2: Recess.
1: Recess.
2: Recess. Recess. Recess. Recess. Recess. Recess. Recess. Recess. Recess. Recess. Recess. Recess. Recess. Recess. Recess. Recess. Recess. Recess. Recess. Recess. Recess. Recess. Recess. Recess. Recess. Recess. Recess. Recess. Recess. Recess. Recess. Recess. Recess. Recess. Recess. Recess. Recess. Recess. Recess. Recess. Recess. Recess. Recess. Recess. Recess. Recess. Recess. Recess. Recess. Recess. Recess. Recess. Recess. Recess. Recess. Recess. Recess. Recess. Recess. Recess. Recess. Recess. Recess. Recess. Recess. Recess. Recess. Recess. Recess. Recess. Recess. Recess. Recess. Recess. Recess. Recess.

0: 15 engine 1 wind, nothing
1: there. Question, engine 1 fire, and is it 112 that's 6 for flight check?
0: Correct. Jump down. 17-15, what was the disposition for traffic for 1800 south?
1: That one made it for the back and forth, please.
0: Reports saying

Who goes to the next 200 snipers?

0: person?
1: Yes, 9043B went out. It was no service.
0: Appreciate it. Thank you. I'll take a 63.

0: Please request the address and report me to home.
1: This is.
0: Hello,
1: for evening, it's your.
0: Can you make this item here to interrupt? Absolutely, please.

school days are happy days, do not let them end by accident. Promote safety in school classrooms, advise students into motorists of traffic regulations, effective immediately, questions that will make frequent checks on all schools, universities, and colleges, on their PSAs, and note these checks on their logs. When temperatures rise, hold the temperatures, wear your vests, get less attention. WPRW 5785 is a good one.

0: Yeah,
1: well, you showing 17 Charlie still from there, so I'm still signed on to the computer on the MDT.
0: Okay.
1: If you sign him off, I'm going to be using 17 Charlie, so please.

0: Are you talking about all this?
1: Hey,

0: He's best for you too. It's good to have you.
1: Thank you.
0: Yeah. Okay, Daddy. Here, actually, I want to go.

Okay.

0: 3SC4.
1: Yeah, V4.
0: 1311 Jackson, okay? I'm just trying to investigate auto PBR issue, please.
1: Okay, yeah.

0: Yeah, I just spoke to medics. Medic 14 went no service. They can resume. I was just AC in it.
1: Yeah, okay, we'll see. Thank you.

0: anything I want?
1: You can drop me either of those after them.
0: Maybe.
1: What else you think?
0: What else you think?
1: Keeping you under that 1800 California Farmers Food with their legal partner.
0: Yeah.
1: They're the one that's going to be proposed.

0: Bueno, si usted se lo puede hacer.
1: Ah, gracias. The violist, I think the violist was a detective on the specific meeting of the ticket.
0: They're going to be doing a sheet with, and also they're blocking.
1: Also, what kind of color is this?
0: It's going to be a mild, lighting color.
1: Pink.
0: That's you.
1: How
0: does he see? I'm finished with 112 John, South Street.
1: That's right.

0: Please stay in touch. Hey, Harrison, good day. Thank you for having me through the same meeting I was already with us.
1: You're going to use 403-34, 403-34.

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1: On
0: everyone? Yeah, 2,200 more.

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0: with SCM, and there have been which I view 2,104, for instance.
1: 2,100 more?
0: That's correct.
1: Mm, that's

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1: I said, can you let Emily entertain the female lock the keys in a wet room with a ton of old baby inside?
0: It's beautiful.
2: No, the VPP traffic, I really don't.
1: Thank you.

0: 5-3.
1: Good morning, man. Can you put my location on the DJ's? 2400 Logan Avenue.
0: I agree with that.

0: 5,003.
1: Good morning, man. Can you put my location at the BJ's? 2300 Logan Avenue.
0: Where are you at?

0: Larry.
1: Hi, Nancy. Good morning. I'm just going to be at the hospital case at Emily at 15. I have 116 and 111 in row. Is it necessary to be wrong after he does not have a blood group 10 medical weeks, but rescue is in row?
0: I see that. He didn't get that down there. I think he might have a lot of conditions. Okay, let's see. Please, that should be one. Please, that should be one. I gotta find out the assistant veterinary is like the animal. Do we have the riding driver after we take this horse up to act?
1: They're on domestic right now. I think I have a few times. So, when you're done with your job, would you mind heading to 6 in Whitman? Thank you for 3 special people.

0: have a decent cruise.
1: Six.

0: radio the 303?
1: Yeah, that's pretty good.
0: I was making sure you were able to raise into a couple times.
1: Sorry about that, I couldn't hear radio very well. Yeah, we're good. Can you put the LTS with please and the DC radio?
0: And when you're done there, would you mind starting over with Specialty 1? They need, they're looking for a wagon to help transport.
1: 303, thank you.
0: Thank you.

0: Yeah, if your child is so conscious, yeah, how is it possible that you should have left it?
1: You said the child is so conscious, what's the last transition?

Well, then, I'm going to repeat that. I didn't drop you. What did you say? The child is still conscious. And, there's a glider 11 out there with a statement. I always repeat that.

0: 3-3-3.
1: 3-3-3. Yeah, TBI issue. Check the box for a second. You
0: look like you're good. Before TJ Maxx, 3-3-2, is this a reference? This is a reference to the Kia. What was the violation?
1: She got in the crosswalk. If it's a moment, we have a moment off here and then call for it.

0: 我的妈呀，真好。
1: Okay, can you send an answer? They said that there was some kind of smoke on the block. I don't see anything, but if they want to go out there, they could, for investigation.
0: Absolutely.

0: PSA. You talk to you guys, it's over there on our corners.
1: Okay, so there's a truck there, so you guys are calling from the port terminal.
0: I'm just going to get a Honda on you then. Yeah. Thanks, man.

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1: Okay, thank you.

Okay, thanks.

0: 1724.
1: 1724?
0: Let me go to 35th and Grace Ferry and Hartius. You can hold me out.

0: 分。
1: Can you have Brian and Kurt in the hospital, please? Medic 11 White North Service.
2: Proceed.
1: Thank you.
2: Morning, Andy.
1: Morning.
2: Alright, if I'm going to location, I'm able to unlock the door, get the child out. The child's okay. Just go to the units out for the paperwork. Yours, women.
1: Thank you.

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0: That check, you can hold out HQ for equipment from there.

0: 你说。
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0: 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You can say this in the moment.

0: He said we were moving to 303 at the old Alabama, we were taking their best time on the edge.
1: Alright, 303,
0: give me the call, number one. Yeah, okay, let's see,
1: thank
0: you very much. 354. 354, I'm sorry. You can show me the 353 that's available on our grid at 68th Street and Gates to Porter.

0: 35 back in a second. 114, North Mendes Ridge Drop, engine 16. Okay, the numbers are dropped under 16 already.
1: Okay. Okay, three, can you transfer the headquarters to the National Workplace?
0: Uh-oh.
2: 15.
0: You said 12 years to the domestic group.

0: I think you dropped down Moore Street.
1: No,
0: no,
1: no. This is the arrival of the mobile call to cancel.
0: Listen, just show me the way anyway.

0: Three Charlies.
1: Three Charlies.
0: Three Charlies, give me a zero call. Yes, three times and no priority time is 950.
1: Thanks.

0: Muy bien, chicas. Over Iowa South Coast.
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0: nervous?
1: I'm

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0: 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What is 165 exact location?
1: That's
0: exactly
1: where you're at. 165, I'm in the back office. You might have one to go. I ain't going to be there. I thought we'll call you there, but I have to go. That's what we find in the back office.
0: Perfect.

0: Echo.
1: Future BBC, Cisco Jackson, Chester Bell.

0: Yes, ma'am. You got any said numbers for a school set? 800 Oregon Avenue, RTO.
1: Please hold, he's turning off. Okay.

0: 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I'm not gonna ask you for 1800 South 22nd Street for me, please.
1: 1800 South 22.
0: Correct.

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0: 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See, I have the number 16. I have 16 numbers.
1: It's 16. What do you mention?
0: 15. 15.
1: 15.

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1: 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Can you list out at the district for district assignment?
0: Yeah.

0: 34.
1: 34 in.
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1: Got it.

0: 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No problem, I'm gonna take one more. Alright, three Charlie.
1: Three Charlie.
0: The W 0 1.

0: Over.
1: Yeah, where are you, headquarters?
0: 11.
1: 11, okay.

0: Thanks, man.
1: This is your car, sir. Stop sending no priorities to Tom Cole, brother.
0: See that, sir, man. Show me out to Florence or Florence.
1: Can you repeat that location?
0: Florence or Florence.

0: 313.
1: 313, can I have safety check numbers for 1000 over 10, please?
0: 333.
2: Okay.

0: King Gamma's 14 status.
1: Because
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1: Evening, I'm sorry, guys.
0: Josh, are you ready?
1: You're not going to be able to do that.

0: going for a day, man. I'll be done anyway.
1: Hey, Lily, you got me getting you.
0: What?
2: Yes, we're in the test room going to flash and red at Cashink and Newfield.
0: We are 3-2-8. We're going to go to the wall and thank you.
2: Receive

Sarah. 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

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We're going to be 141 and I thought we're going to be transferring here shortly on the lower mileage.

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0: You change your address to 2100 Waverly, as well as top two notifier on this, please.
1: Thank you.

0: let's see what, sorry about that. IVU 1800, left hash, y'all call me, please.
1: Room 14.
2: Yeah.

0: 对，可能是会放进去，就说先拿掉。
1: 行。

0: 王博士，
1: 今回我来听你的。
2: Yes, sir.
1: Times you were saying 7415 West down the center. Don't stop.
0: What?
1: Sir. Negative. Guys, we're going to find some more sleep.

0: Wait, what's the location
1: there?
0: Yes,
1: name Monte Long 24.
0: Do you need to start for
1: the 24 from there?
0: Do you have him pulled over? Same with you.
1: I see.
0: Okay, I'm just going to hit now. Can you send
1: the rest of you to this location? No problem. Is that location for the
0: thing? 24th and this one.
1: I see. You guys, if you want to...

Sorry, recorder.

0: 五个月。
1: One thing.
0: Okay.
1: Yes, ma'am. Good morning. Is that you? Are they using 1DC?
0: Do they use what name?
2: One of the other. I didn't call.
0: Okay. Is it?
1: Yes, sir.

Okay, my 1736. It's going to be a commercial vehicle line, 904 South 19th Street. Here is going to be a local entry exit front door. 1717th, commercial vehicle, 904 South 19th Street. Here is going to be a local entry exit front door.

0: Yeah, I drove up and down Conquest Street about 3 or 4 times with Uncle Brad on the highway. Went down more Uncle Brad. It's me and Uncle Brad time. Also, we go along.
1: Back your ass.
0: Going forth from there. PA tag already.

원포진

0: Yeah, so it's just negative 100 days.
1: 3-2-5-9-3.
0: 3-0-3. 3-0-3. 3-0-3. 3-0-3. 3-0-3. 3-0-3. 3-0-3. 3-0-3. 3-0-3. 3-0-3. 3-0-3. 3-0-3. 3-0-3. 3-0-3. 3-0-3. 3-0-3. 3-0-3. 3-0-3. 3-0-3. 3-0-3. 3-0-3. 3-0-3. 3-0-3. 3-0-3. 3-0-3. 3-0-3. 3-0-3. 3-0-3. 3-0-3. 3-0-3. 3-0-3. 3-0-3. 3-0-3. 3-0-3. 3-0-3. 3-0-3. 3-0-3. 3-0-3. 3-0-3. 3-0-3. 3-0-3. 3-0-3. 3-0-3. 3-0-3. 3-0-3. 3-0-3. 3-0-3. 3-0-3. 3-0-3. 3-0-3. 3-0-3. 3-0-3

0: Actual stand by 154 now, priority. Report 7, it's 31 black female with a tank top and black pants. Hold on, the head shit, make it sludge. That's the 3rd District. Report the first one with weapons. 2440 South Sheridan Street. We got report 7, Hispanic female or black with a tank top, black pants. Hold on, the head shit, make it sludge.
1: Morning, Chicago.

0: Okay, let's go to level. 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
0: That was a little long. That was, you know.
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0: 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I'm seeing my list here, my priority.

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1: Please get the numbers for that area check for the unit back or anything. Can you drop me the numbers for that priority? Move on location, which is my way out.
0: I got you. What was the unit back on what street?
1: Reed Street, please.
0: I got you.

0: on the 371 already, and it's going to be dropping up now.
1: Three, five, three, four, zero, three, five, three. 3 3 3 4 0 3 5 3. 3 3 3, thank you very much.

0: 17:24. 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
1: Richie, thank you.

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0: B14.
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0: 望春秋。那个完成 DPP 再生。
1: No problem。Transfer weapons orders to GPS. Well, last three received.

0: been notified they did ask if you could stay on location.
1: Yeah, we walked to the Earth Association, came back on the board again, we're spinning around on the time, but we didn't see anybody there.
0: I got you, I'll do it then.

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1: Going to be 403-56, 403-56.
0: Go for receive 3.
1: And 325, I'm RTFing this. What was the last clear transmission? I apologize. Sorry, I'm right there last clear transmission. You said RTF caught up in the runoff.
0: RTF. We're going to need you for that.
1: I'm going to
0: Please report. 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

0: 112. 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I'm getting 17 district number.
1: I mean, yeah, I'm having a test, I apologize.

0: Okay.
1: Yeah, there's nothing out of it. You can make this deal with.
2: I got you. Thank you so much.

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Street, we have to cruise on GPS.

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1: Sir, may I have one check of security check with 18 on a sniper for me, please?
0: I got you.

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1: Who are you drinking?
0: Yeah, I'm in the street.

Hey, Jason, can I get a sense of credit for 20 minutes off Franklin?

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0: Santo. And I think this one we have 2 years in front of right now. But, I'll be thankful.
1: I guess 20 last.

0: 3-4-1. 15-8 rating. 7-8 for first help.
1: Gotcha. 122. RTS, please. Keep you here. Thank you, just hold us right here.
2: Good morning, Roland. This is Housing. Do you have any grounds for me?
1: Let me see if I have any grounds for me. I don't have anything pending in housing location.
2: Okay, thank you, Lydia. Good job. I'm waiting here.
1: Thank you.
2: Have a
1: good day.
2: Thank you, Lucas.

0: Alright, 132 and a vehicle coming back to a Honda, last with a VIN 1695. No revocations at once, and it's not stolen status. Or towed.
1: 32, Chief, thank you.
0: 32, it does also come back as a lease, but there's no instance on roof deck.
2: Okay.
3: I vehicle. It's going to be at 2 kilometers. I'm just going to run a car to where I can see that best thing.
2: Yep. Driver 4,
3: do
2: you
3: find a
2: vehicle?
3: Yeah, could have been relocated.
0: Where's the courtesy ride going to? You're breaking, your radio's breaking out and out.
3: 25 in Oakland.
0: Just give me your mileage and your fire.
3: 08.
0: WPRW 5 times 11:48 a.m. 303, your transmission?
3: Sure, it's for you, drop down to

0: And so if you could just go to the report, send me a 2212, we'll be there.
1: Negative. 212, 2212, go ahead. 17-15.
0: 17-15.
1: Yeah, I'm back. Yeah, this is horrible.
0: Call him now.

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1: Arch Alpha, drop down 32.
2: I'm sure for the 26-5, South 13th Street, North Avenue, and
0: Number
2: 0.
0: Wait, I'll
2: be 2612, South 13th Street.
0: That was 36.
2: Don't call it work.
0: Peace.

0: the street for the call?
1: Yeah, I'm about to 23 hour regression.
0: My officer.
1: I just realized I'm

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1: You see, time is 11:34.

0: Three Charlie.
1: Three Charlie, this is gonna be 05. We had 2 friends in. Nobody, we have a hospital case included with that too. That's Mildred Street and the King. No, I don't know why we're not responsive. Female. Sorry. Time is 11:59.
0: Okay.

0: What was the music number as says on the Washington Avenue for the theft?
1: Four zero three six three.

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1: Hey, Command.
0: Hey, Command. 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
1: Command, receive 579.

Marriage was ready, 18, 10 months, but it's a natural, 5 and 12 self,

And that's coming back to a Jeep. That's for the minute 2011. Expiration date is July 2027. And that's registered to Yamara Coalfield. No one.

0: 1724.
1: Yeah, PPA is on that station.
0: Oh, yeah. I was just making sure because I just came in after you started this job. Was this job in reference to, like, mechanical rotation on that stuff?
1: I was just abandoned PPA's outside of it. So just to get out of it.

0: 15.
1: Yeah, that's the best. Just need to say hi, so.
0: Sorry, can you repeat that? Your radio's unreadable.
1: You make this the best friend, and can you say hi? Goodbye.

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I checked with Fire Boy Disease.

0: Well, if you wanted myself out at 19th, 28th, 23rd,
1: and 3rd, and 3rd, and 3rd.
0: You said
1: 19, 28, 23, 24, 25, 26, 27, 28, 29, 30.
0: Can you just give us an hour to work it out before we go on the side, please?

0: 为什么？
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0: 1781.
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0: You live at a bad address. Everyone says that, but I don't know what's there.

0: Jeff, was that all in again?
1: Sounds good. There's no room. I'm giving you input.
0: Excuse me. Yes, sir, they were.
1: Oliver, Louie, Alex, Victor, Jimmy, Robert.

0: 没错。
1: 4014, 2102, and 2104.
0: Yeah, that's correct.

0: repeat the first name for you. Andy, Barney, Robert, Harry, Andy, Lee.
1: That's what I'm saying. Andy, Barney, Robert, Harry, Andy, Mary,

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1: WPA, Mary X-ray, Tom, 5347. I'm gonna have to cut now.
0: Car.
1: She came back to a Dodge. 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

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In short, if anyone possibly stealing, that's competing and it's

0: 你看，我觉得就是说，对。
1: Thank you very much.

0: Hunting District is going to be a different part of the 1800 South Street. That's a Walgreens, Wegmans, Whole, taking with items for 72 minutes ago. Between the 17th, different part of the 1800 South Street, West Walgreens will be Black Mall Pole. Signals items occurring in the last 2 minutes of the further. Thank you for going.
1: 17 minutes, part of your question. It sounds like the person is gone for the evening.
0: What's wrong with your question?
1: Oh. Thank you.

0: Hunter?
1: Yes, Condor, CBA, the southern location, in a vehicle for Los Angeles, the NTS, please, can you close that, that track, please?
0: Yeah, we're all done.

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And yet, there's no scale across that numbers for 2,400.

Okay, so you can make the same sound, but also a British, you can have a similar view, then you can drop it down three seconds.

10 Madison District, Birmingham 5, 1125 Tree Street, Whistle White Bells, White Hills, Red Hats, White T-shirt, Tigers, Black Hat, Red T-shirt, Home Forgiveness, Front Door of Vacant Property, at the 3rd, Birmingham 5, 1125 Tree Street, Whistle White Bells, White Hats, Red Hat, White T-shirt, Tigers, Black Hat, and Red T-shirt, Home Forgiveness, Front Door of Vacant Property, at the 3rd.

0: Un poquitín de... 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Please just wait. 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
1: Got it.

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1: The contact with Donna, they got the stuff. You can clear the other job with Jess Grace Snyder. And if you're under disposition for McLean and Mildred, how long it?
0: Okay, can you repeat that on camera?
1: If you want to go this wallet, if she has her stuff back, you can clear the other one on Snyder, and I'll log McLean and Mildred if you're under disposition.
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Pues desde incluso en el centro de

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0: Yes.

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1: Three, four, and your side is 3 4 3. 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
0: And 4, thank you so much.

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1: So we're 2-3-0 now?
0: 2-4-0-0.
1: My apologies, thank you.

0: 7-4-4. 7-8-5-4.
1: Yes, sir.
0: Hi, Sheriff. My number right here. I got you. 259-57. 259-57.

0: Mark, can you say 5751 PM? 7 seconds.
1: That's what I said. Why did we drop it?
0: Yeah.
1: That's what I have to see.

0: Thank you, Commander. She's 5'7".
1: Thank you. Other things that you have?
2: No, I'm going to have some doors.

提一下园林地方的方子。

0: 2021. 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Just to close it.
1: Can you repeat that
0: in transition? 51, I'm just going to say in 5 minutes. What's that going on?
1: Amalala, it's a male being threatened by a 60-year-old black male with a red and black shirt. Go for the description. Unknown if the black male is on location.
0: Let's see, I'm going to say that. Yeah. There's one more control.
1: Let's see.

0: 3.
1: What was that unit?
0: RT3, whoever Tom's me.
1: RT3, go ahead.
0: Hello, Roger. I'm actually on my way to speak to that complaint. It's going to be in reference to witness intimidation. The individual at hand might be named Maurice Phillips. Currently has 3 or 4 active STO warrants. That flash was closed, though. Let me be advised.
1: Okay, definitely.
2: I would be remote for the work, so.
0: I'll wait for the interview and I'll do the report. Just hang with us for a moment.

0: Females are stating no males trying to attempt to gain access into the front door. That's in the first district, someone breaking in. 2031 South Street, South 20th Street. It's going to be a female from the inside stating no male is trying to gain access into the front door. Not the brother.
1: Oh, Frank, I can
0: stop. Will you do that, Frank?
1: I've been driving in

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0: Okay, you have 0551 and 0588.
1: Alright, sounds good. 306.
2: One Frank.
1: Okay, what are your emotions, sir?
0: It's refund is everything, it's the front door.
1: Okay, receive. Literally at the door right now, but I did a call back and no answer at the door.
0: Let's see,

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1: Okay.
0: Here we can say we've got that.

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1: Section 46.
0: 3-4-3-4-10.
1: You put me in location at Home Depot from 2 to 9 p.m. I'll have them in a minute.
0: Okay,

0: over 1715.
1: Okay, so.

0: Repeat, man.
1: This is Rocky with the Ohio, at 110 in Ohio, at 84.
0: No, thank you. That's 9.

the AutoZone for a black male with a gray hat, a red AutoZone work shirt, sitting on a motorcycle, put a firearm out on the planet. 317-1730 Washington. Question was asked the AutoZone for a black male with a gray hat, red AutoZone work shirt, if he's sitting on a motorbike, put a firearm out on the planet, I'm sorry.

0: working joint today, Tower 1 Top 1.
1: 3 Special 19.
0: Hey, I just had a robbery alarm. It's from the security office down at Hold Up. Anyone able to back them?
2: I'm sorry, we're here now. I'm fairly fine. So, I'm here now.

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1: Yeah, make a great sharing best prime. There's nothing other.
0: Alright, sweet.

0: that I might go play.
1: Poopy, one more, you guys, that was
0: up. I think Keandre Washington's outside of the other room.
1: All right.

0: sentenced to judicial purpose job roommate Reed at 900 South 22nd Street from Witness Intimidation. Kind of those DC's over air, please. And just RTF another registry. Thank you.
1: Two five nine six zero.
0: What's the PSA on that?
1: Your take 8.
0: Received, thank you. I just put a record on the job for the units in the 17th district. It's going to be a Mary Spirits. Currently has 3-4 active FTA warrants and those are the trespass on the law. Please, if you see him in front of the law or near the law, he is subject to arrest on those warrants and to let me know if that happens.

0: 24。
1: 王叔。
0: 你在上市。
1: 十三。
0: 哎呀，你在干什么？
1: 你说。

0: shirt and red shorts. I'm going to be speaking right now. Both young 17 and 21 are going to sound the product with red shorts on. Shorts. I'm going to be taking care of somebody's front, brother.
1: R23, I'm in the back of that wall right now. I'm playing close. Can I get some more units here?
0: Alright, you can start at 1031 South, the back them up.
1: Thank you for the one.

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0: Thanks for the safety check number 1700. 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
1: You got it.

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1: 这个call is South 42nd Street, there should be around 22nd and 1st Street.
0: They should be going southbound 22nd near Christian. Again, it's 2 black males, 1 wearing a blue shirt with red shorts, 2nd wearing a red shirt with red shorts. 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
1: Down 20 seconds on Captain. 21 underway. 21 underway. I'm going to 25. I got into a 21st. 21 first. 21 first. 21 first. 21 first. 21 first. 21 first. 21 first. 21 first. 21 first. 21 first. 21 first. 21 first. 21 first. 21 first. 21 first. 21 first. 21 first. 21 first. 21 first. 21 first. 21 first. 21 first. 21 first. 21 first. 21 first. 21 first. 21 first. 21 first. 21 first. 21 first. 21 first. 21 first. 21 first. 21 first. 21 first. 21 first. 21 first. 21 first. 21 first. 21 first. 21 first. 21 first. 21 first. 21 first. 21 first. 21 first. 21 first. 21 first. 21 first. 21 first. 21 first. 21 first. 21 first. 21 first. 21 first. 21 first. 21 first. 21 first. 21 first. 21 first. 21 first. 21 first. 21 first. 21 first. 21 first. 21 first. 21 first. 21
0: Junior 20, Don Christian.

0: from Christian.
1: Hello, for you from Christian.
0: Yeah.
1: Right over here. Next question.

0: the Redwood Community, we just have the fence.
1: Half the fence at 20th and Gresham.
0: West Mountain.
1: West Mountain.

0: Are you?
1: Who's calling this?
2: When did you get in? I was up in right over there. And then I'm still looking for him.
0: No, Jacob.
1: Yes.
0: What's the
1: boss
0: on the
1: mail
0: looking for?
1: Wait,

0: Pull it back. I'm going to trust you with the hot sauce.
1: Alright, any injuries to police out there?
0: No, that's what I'm going to check.

0: Now we have one male stroke for a black male with red shirt, with white wording and red shorts, who's busy and
1: still
0: a
1: female.
0: What color of shoes he was wearing?
2: I'm not too sure what the shoes are. Red shoes. 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Dark red. 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

0: Be in the area, 2000 Montrose. 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
1: I am stuck. 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
0: I don't see your car, please. 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
1: It's locked. 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Good job, man. 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
0: hear it? Everyone's fine, 2018 Montrose, slow it down. 2018 Montrose, slow it down. We got two in custody. Any injuries out there?
1: No, ma'am.
0: Fantastic job, guys.
1: Alright, ma'am, I'm still with, any, use of forces. See, we have to need somebody to pick up, like, the wrong walk complaining.
0: Right.

We had a death in progress, 2131 South. It was going to be found that we do have one in custody at 1827 Carpenter, and a second male in custody, 2018 Montrose. Calling Drake, please.

0: Fantasy Challenge. Okay, so am I getting a complaint in for here?
1: Yeah, 15 seconds of complaint.
0: Go on 27th Street, Attica.
1: Seven
0: 34. 34. You said we're 15, we're going to be at a launch and called with 1 minute.

0: 4B6.
1: 17, 4B6.
0: Manic Camp Eligible in the 70 detail, Kingston, South Wolf.
1: Ashley, good afternoon.
0: Yes,

0: Yes, Van 707 on the construction detail at Broad and Patterson. She said there was an accident there. I see them on your board. It says no injuries, but the guy is saying he has head injuries. I'm going to call rescue. If you have a dish your car, you can start over.
1: Hi, do you know if it's in front of FDR Park or the other side?
0: Hold on, let me find out.

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0: you can work here, and the whole establishment is taking the female complaints for

0: 17-15, that's a positive ID on Bonjour. Still in the car, may I ask 2-1-7?
1: Tower 2, I'll be 578, time is 249.

0: Yes, do you know if 3 times 2 or 1 is still on your air?
1: 3 times 1 or 2?
2: 3 times 2.
0: Alright, you guys, can you together switch over to, or just see me, Spirit DM on 1237, in reference to the last stop you guys had at 700 Rittner?
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1: 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Both positive ready. Great job, guys.

0: Rico King. King.
1: Yeah, this one's a little trip over there.
0: Yes, sir.
1: Controls, those are moving on. I go 17, starting on. Say my age, 180.
0: WPRW, positive meet, your time is 252.
1: Okay, can you tell us what the first one is?
0: I received.

0: 70 Command, they're not going to retrieve now to headquarters, are they?
1: 17-3, just repeat the word.
0: So not running in the building, keeping the vehicle, please.
1: I receive that.
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2: 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That is 2:56.

0: I'm on Houston, Fallout, S244. Somebody is going to bring me up a big call back for him, please.
1: WPRW 578, your time is 2:58. Anyway, we'll bring that phone bill.

0: 1409 Titan for person screaming for female screaming as well. 1309 Titan person screaming for female screaming on the phone.
1: Yes, sir. Yes,
0: sir.
2: 25, this is G-Rays out there.

0: Okay, yep. First District 211. It's in front of FDR Park. That's on the First District side.
1: Ladies, 180, 5 o'clock, go out there, please.
2: 180,

0: Andrew 13, Ryan Clayton, Peter and Quebec.
1: Where is your brother? Air District 2, we're all down here. You need to call back for person 13 of my husband.

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1: Two drivers,
0: do that. Yeah, what was that?
1: Just making an FM.
0: You see, that's fine.

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1: Is there only access to 107?
0: Yeah, Paul and Patterson, Sands, 707 call location.

0: have information or something like that. So I'm not going to be able to tell you from there.
1: Hi, guys. South Jack.

0: 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Hey, good afternoon. 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
1: Good afternoon.
0: You can have that easy to win and let's see if you check this one for other people.

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1: 3312. 3312, yeah, we're about to target 1 6.

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1: One Foster 5.
0: Yeah, be on location 22 Oregon, Blue Cross.
1: Good evening.

0: 14.
1: Good afternoon. 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
0: Yeah,

0: これはね。
1: Okay,
0: when you're out, hey, hey, Chris, from PFA Services, please.

0: Hace tres.
1: Yes, we do. Could I have a pet stop have that read 2018 Montrose? And can I come with, what time would I come with you? So you're going to have to mail stop at that location.

0: at South DC's 25966.
1: Can I get number 4 for that? I have number 27 Christian. Over there.
0: Nine, six, seven.

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0: Martin. 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
1: This is

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0: 26570

0: I think I'm going to rest. Just, you can do that job. Okay, nice, but I'm going to clear this in, because I'm going to hear that script from myself.
1: Alright.
2: Seven, 15.

0: Is that the pull up? Do you still want them to resume?
1: Anyway, there was a lot of more information. I have to get something in there. Thank you.
0: Do you have a message?
1: 1713.
0: 15.
1: I have the original DCs for Wawa one more time.

So you said the custody order at 600 Congress, can you ask that and can you just be seen with everything?

0: He also did a separate snap at 463 Washington. Can you hold us out here?
1: This is Carson with Propriety. And by Propriety. District 401 South Street, Custom Progress, 2nd Street, where black fellow with a bucket hat, black shirt, and a chain, and black pants, and sneakers. Street, bucket hat, black t-shirt.
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1: 1734, can I help with your message?
2: So then you can run TF Walking Street.
1: Are you in the Lombard?
2: Perfect.

0: 3-4. You can go up in the hospital case, 31, on the board, yes, that's going to be the way to say it.
1: Okay, I don't see anything.

0: gain entry into his apartment. Their phone number is 915 Duckard, Unit 211, Mountain Plain, a white non 50 bed, trying to gain entry into his apartment.
1: This is their exposure for
0: 324.

0: sure, Marilyn?
1: Yeah.
0: Turn the unknown door and have it at 1:35 a.m. Can you just make it hard to obtain the beach views?
1: Sure. You're wrong, your numbers are reading 40413, 40413.
0: Let's do this.

0: 准备一下。
1: Unit 211, 211. Sorry for my phone breaking in. 713 South 30 can fall down, 715 South 30 can fall down.

0: house you're coming in. Is 3 Charlie in there?
1: That's correct, 3 Charlie.
0: Got it. Can you give me a call, please?
2: 3 Charlie, they unit that, so disregard, sir.
3: No call, 3 Charlie.
2: I do.

0: Bend seems well.
1: Well.
0: I view you. You dropped on that one.
1: Perfect.

So we're handling those for Sessions, 8-1-12, excuse me, 8-1-12 Lombard, 8-1-2 Lombard, over there.

对，再送一个双。

0: thing to see out there, same as the priority. You just leave it in. And then can you check on the hospital, please?
1: Right, so yeah, just have a blonde on Mac 11 and service Wall Street.
0: Proceed.
1: Would you guys mind moving out in another one, 8th and Washington, 7th?
0: Proceed.
1: Okay.

0: Might work.
1: 1732, that one.
0: Work around the check, walking on the bed, left, 4 o'clock.
1: Your time is 4:17 p.m.

0: 我说的是那个。
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0: 1-3-2-6, Reserve at Bergon, please. 21-7, Reserve Drive, Residential. One, 22, yes, Roberta, one, please. 21-07, Reserve Drive.
1: Yes.

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1: With a 111 on the board?
0: I don't know. I'm Jason, you know, raise the issue to this one, please.

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0: Thank you.
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0: 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I have a complainant here with Apostle Stolnado.
1: Yep, right here.
0: Pennsylvania. I got Mary John John 3527 Lake 4 in the area of 900 South Street or 500 South 10th Street.

0: immunoprotease, these manuals, especially, I think that's the ventilator, it's all new.
1: Or 0 4 1 8.
0: Proceed, thank you.
1: Close the line.

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0: 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No, using my car.
1: Proceed.

0: 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I can start up there. 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
1: I think. Thank you.

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2: 对的。
1: 现在听双方两个方上辈子军人班分。
2: Unit of the back, Junior Burns, Zephyr, Chris Alford, stand for the morning, please.
0: Zephyr, Zephyr, Zephyr.
2: Stand for the morning, please.

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0: Can I get one there for my location, please? Can I get a little DC over there?
1: Numbers are 26576. 26576.
0: What is this, dude? Could you repeat that? I'm sorry.
1: Yeah, numbers are 26576. 26576.
0: This is Benson.
1: You're welcome.

0: 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Quick 0-5, 813, pending 0-5.
1: 14-10 Jackson for a crash.
2: Yes.

0: 31 South Street, 7th Paragraph, Chihuahua, for a black male with a book bag. All black clothing, carrying a red Wawa bag. It was merchandise listing for 22nd. 17-21-31 South, 7th Paragraph, Chihuahua, for a black male with a black book bag, all black clothing. Kind of a Wawa red bag. It was merchandise listing going towards 22nd, up a further.
1: Record off 399.
0: Command, I receive.
1: Who is everyone? 331. 331, that's a media reason you can drop down the 7th South on my phone.

0: 325.
1: Yes, ma'am. Mount Parker on Main Street. You can make that GOA. 2654 Franklin Street. You can make that GOA. And then you can drop down the burglar alarm on Bainbridge.
0: Yes, ma'am.
2: I'll get you too.
0: One for B2.
2: Yes, we got it.

0: 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Can you drop me a 3-1-5 for, hospital fees?
1: Okay, WPRW 570, time is 503. And DCs are 26580.
0: Thank you.

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1: Third district. 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
1: I'm sure it doesn't say.
0: It's 3-9-9.

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And then you can drop down 1300 South Line Street.

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0: Good day, Your Honor.
1: Please, I'm going to be able to get to the next one. 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

0: Very true.
1: Someone on the south wall. Okay, I'm ready. Here is Bonnie Sam, 5971. Shingle today, Silver Mercury.

0: 282 is mixed up of number 8 on a Mercury Explorer 727, that's for the VIN 0876, no one's on it.
1: Dad, if you want to give the other jobs instead of thinking more stuff, it's very easy to rear.

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1: Caller, ready for a jab?
0: Sorry, my dog's gonna be in it, see? 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I'm not asking what again. I just covered up.
1: Alright, you guys need additional?
0: Black on the pilot.
1: You need additional?
0: I don't know.

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0: Yeah.

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1: 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Kind of flying. It's not moving through.
0: If you're moving 570, time is 5:46. Captain Pine is flying Spirit from Blackmail Graphic Screenshot. Everybody's wearing a black shirt, all wearing black shorts, they're landing, no imports, still work. Third district, 1945, Christopher Columbus, progress, on service.

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0: 在美国发生Reminder, 1675 on the Sussman River, currently behind Walmart on the pier, looking for a black male, black shirt, brown pants, and red shoes, attempting to jump into the river. Repeating, sir, 1675 Columbus, on the pier behind Walmart, black male, black shirt, brown pants, red shoes, attempting to jump into the river. Sir, for example.
1: Okay.
0: Okay.
1: They
0: should be, they usually get them out. I'll check in like 30 seconds.

0: 所以在周末后来我在这公司三天没用到他。
1: 谢谢。

0: that's 2131 South Koala, those four locations, you know, watch it very short.
1: Yeah, I'm a teenager.

0: the extremely hard of transportation, one mountain across the other, 11 San Christian.
1: Correct. Have anybody in France called ever?

0: Paul Five from Everett.
1: Appreciate it.
2: Thank you.

0: Yeah. 2017, the Social Security check at 704, please.
1: Not insurance. 3-5.

0: Yeah, they're still clear, Van. 3 Charlie's going to call back now. I'll keep it abreast. Bring in a cell here along with PPA as well. Alright, got everyone to call back.
1: There you go. There you go. It was a good idea to meet in the description. We asked a couple of pairs of buyers. No one seen anything. We made this the best one.
0: Passive eyes, nobody saw anything, but in flash, we're going to resume investment.

0: 03.
1: Yeah, multi-care.
0: Yeah, I was going to say just to resume all those fire apparatus that's rolling in, but they're over here.
1: Okay. I guess you have my message on Jay as well.
0: I'm sorry, say that again?
1: Just wanted to confirm you heard my message over Jay Dan to resume, nothing showing.
0: Yeah, we're just doing some additional survey.
1: Okay, sounds good.
0: Yeah, you can put us back. We're, we'll let you help you find anything.
1: Happy. Peace,
0: peace, guys. 314.
1: 14.
0: 114. Yeah, we're going to go there. 14
1: Air Reserve 40441. 40441.

0: with $325 at Pier Store. We're hoping for now. I'll recall it.
1: Okay, $325, please.

This will be 21 program, so that's for you, for this, for members. Okay, for you, please.

0: 对，还是地比较多，都是你自由在那边，然后的。
1: 哎，那
0: 再
1: 来
0: 一个，来，请张总来一份。哦，那这个来这个，欢迎来上，那请您的话呗。

0: 331 has that, and they're going to be 201 and 3201.
1: Trails is that.

Washington, please.

0: Yes, Homer says I'm back.
1: You guys should be good. No, we didn't get any messages then.
0: Yes, seriously, we'll be heading over shortly. Hold them all out on that.
1: You need a half 40 hours as well?
0: Did you close out the previous lot?
1: It's not closed out, but numbers are dropped, right?

0: Can you turn us on the home, Mercer? My phone down the back, so I hope that it's easily 3 on.
1: Your time is 6:23 p.m.

This is from the FOM, from First District side. And that was where I want to come out and try to help them every now and then.

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1: 再见。
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0: 17-1, 4 o'clock, 500 for 23rd Street, 17-15, 3, get your hours. 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
1: I'm ready when you are.
0: Nathan, 7, 3, 2, 3, 6, comes up to a red ion, go for one occupant.
1: Bruce again of the tide, it sounded like there was that alien thing going on.
0: Nathan, Frank, 8, 3, 3, 2, 6.
1: Got it, thank you.

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0: on your current repair area, that's 344.
1: Here, and 641, yes.
0: No, I mean, you have any questions about 2017, and then the second one asked as well.
2: Alright, question.

0: 你好，欢迎进来，我是新生的朋友。拜拜。
1: Hi.
0: Yes, sir. Quick deal car, 8 pending deal ready.
1: That's a good.
0: Thanks.
1: Can you continue to grab a strap?
0: Perfect.
1: Thanks, we're going to go from location Mars 45.
0: Here, time 6:44 p.m.

0: emergency button pushed by 951. Can they pop up an MVP if they don't have a pilot issue? Or a carry officer?
1: Yeah, we're all getting the messages. She's signed off, radio signed off, they're still trying to figure it out.
0: Okay.
1: Thank you.

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1: Four four five, 4045.

0: everyone.
1: 31.
0: And this is what the call shot, thank you.
1: That's it.

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1: Hi, Andy.
0: Yeah, I remember cross-office, and... I don't remember. Can you do the rest of the cross-office, please?

0: Central for 951 Clark. There's an emergency
1: need. Under control. It's a malfunction with the MDT.
0: Alright, is it going to be corrected so the other MDTs aren't going off?
1: I believe they walked off

0: in this location, can you turn on the RC and watch that RC scoreboard?
1: WPRW 570, your time is 7:06.
0: Yeah, we got one.
1: Got one.
0: Yeah, we got one. 2 hours.
1: Carson from what? Male, middle-aged, black shirt. Being aggressive towards people, possibly DK. Return to God.
0: So, that's another joke.

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1: Okay, sir.
0: Can you drop me 3 Claudia with at 717 Porter?

0: identity by Dickinson, but person screaming for a black female with blue shirt, blue pants, saw female complainant. 17-20-55 Dickinson, person screaming, black female with a blue shirt, blue pants, saw female complainant, Uncle Feather.
1: Wait for. 3-1-1.

Hi, we're at Complainant at 2055. He's got a slight abrasion to the right butt side of his head, and he has to say that, females walking down 23rd Street, so we're all blue.

0: Alright, just one question.
1: Yeah, she's going northbound or southbound. What's her?
0: South.
1: Southbound on 21st.

0: 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We have a male that was assaulted. Flash gonna be a black female, all blue clothing, she was last seen southbound on 21st.
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have you ever called an abortion situation? I was just asking for that, right? I'm going to

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1: So, I'm considering, denying the medics, even before, we're going to be going to SL check this last through the second one.
0: Okay, everybody, 78, your time is 7:37.
1: Do you want to take more now?

0: Mammy.
1: Yeah, I'm gonna come over for a second.
0: Six, oh, 08.
1: Okay, thank you.

0: Hello.
1: Hello. Okay, you
0: were saying. Hello, everyone.
1: Hey, everyone. I'm Jason, your student advisor.
0: WPRW, thank you.

0: 中枢经。
1: 背诵经。
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1: 还是。
2: Sending up service. 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

0: 1734. Can you have that on the DC's letter, please?
1: 25988. 25988.

0: それだよね。
1: Confirm the tag for me, please.
0: It's Sam Nathan 00212.
1: That Pennsylvania?
0: Correct.
1: Red Subaru?
0: Correct.
1: Okay, let me just run that first camera.

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1: Thank you.

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1: Subaru 4546.
0: That's great.
1: Give me one more second, please.

Your numbers are 40458, 40458. You're on John's favorite.